0: 好音乐都在民传之声 FM88.3， 你一定会喜欢。
1: Wise men say, wise men say, wise men say, you'll never figure out real love, never figure out real love, you'll never figure out real love. It's so crazy, crazy, crazy, I got everything figured out.But for some reason I can never find what real love is about. No doubt, everything in the world figured out. But I can never seem to find what real love was about. Do you think I sacrificed real life for all the fame?And flashing lights. Do you think I sacrificed a real life for all the fame and flashing lights? There is no Gucci I can buy. There is no Louis Vuitton to put on.There is no wire snail that they could sell.

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I ask you tonight to live a real life. I just wanna be a real boy. They always say Kanye, he keeps it real, boy. Pinocchio.

Something about you. When I'm looking at you, what am I? Keep looking at me. You're scared now, right? Don't feel me, baby. It's just

fuck all of them. Roses are violet, Molly's a blue, lost in a ball of confusion. It's all an illusion, it's probably the shrooms I'm on, cause I think I started hallucinating. Cause I just thought I heard Jay Electronica and I do just new shit. And all I could do was follow the music and end up with Paula Abdul at Lollapalooza, filling water balloons with nail polish remover. Just to pop him and wallow in fumes, I feel him tight, I gotta get looser. After I finish polishing off this bottle of booze, I got a solution. Concentrated like orange juice, so I'm not as deluded, cause all this delusion got me seeing shit. Excuse him, why, but that hoochie did pass. Juicier ass, wouldn't make him my main squeeze, but juicier ass, it belongs in the juicer. It's mouth watering too, so I walked over to it like I'm Marshall. Wanna try to meet my standards? I'll introduce you. Oh, I'm a massager, this too, but I'm not a masseuse, but my attitude's rubbing off on the youth, chronic abuser. And

Electronic computers. God, I'm gonna puke. 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I think I swallowed a loogie. I'm tore up. The mama's from fucking stone like Oliver. Like I look Medusa in her eyeball, the seducer. The thoughts I produce her. Looney Tunes. The box of reusable latex gloves and the socks and the shoes to replace next.

shots of Jaeger, public intoxication, just fucking combobulation. Flooded with thoughts of anger, while I was away, I know probably some of you got to thank him. Your top 10 ancient. Stop it, you fuckers are talking crazy, and stop interrupting, you're not even up in that conversation. Whether you're punching a clock or famous, underground popping nameless, whatever your job is, I can't fuck with your occupation. You're thinking just 'cause you came in with scrubs and you brought the scalpel and sponge the oxygen tank and the suction and shot the brain surgeon stuck in the operating room once you done.

Woke up from sedation, ain't none of you Dr. Dre, so then what is it got you thinking you can fuck with this operation? Still running hip-hop, amazing, I'm still plugging along, no need for assumption, his confirmation, I'm up for the long duration. I'm just looking for something to walk away with some pocket change and a little integrity, though I'll probably be jumping across the stage till I'm fucking Madonna's agent. Stuck in an awkward place in my life, but I shit you not like I'm fucked up with constipation. That day will come before I finally stumble upon some lady that

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1: 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I'm up the street.
0: Pickable.
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1: 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Always wanna fight in the club, we off that. 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Y'all are steady chasing the fame, and we off that. Oversized clothes and chains, we off that.

Raindrops on roses and whiskers on kittens, bright copper kettles and warm woolen mittens, brown paper packages tied up with strings. These are a few of my favorite things. Cream-colored ponies and crisp apple strudels, doorbells and sleigh bells.